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2: Some things in life are bad. 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
2: Now you tell me, how much do you love me?
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1: Emergency.